Super Hits 102.7. I'm Tony the Reno. We can't pull off an air show on the radio with a song like this tonight, but at least we can pull off some fireworks. Get those going with your favorite song, 877-909-1989.

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0: And who knew Adam Duritz with the big hair, Counting Crows, 90s superstar, a budding chef? Well, at least in his own house, him and his girlfriend started cooking during COVID together, as many of us did. And now, yeah, he's gone beyond just the simple sort of mac and cheese or scrambled egg sort of preparation. Just to that, maybe Adam can cook us up something good tonight, because we're going to get one of his best on in just a moment. 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
24: Here's your Super Hits 102.7 forecast. Lows level off around 58 with fog in spots tonight under overcast skies with a slight chance of rain showers. Winds out of the east, 5 to 10 miles per hour. Cloudy skies tomorrow. Thunderstorms likely. Highs around 68. 62 tomorrow night. Storms likely. And that's your forecast for North Iowa and Southern Minnesota from Super Hits 102.7. Currently 66.
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I see a Paula Abdul moment in our future. No dancing cat on this one, but dance moves from Paula are always a good thing. We're going to show them off together in just a few in Low Request Hour. 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

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Make sure you're waking up again tomorrow morning with John right here on Super Hits 102.7.

0: 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Brian, do you consider yourself more of an 80s child or a 90s child?
1: I gotta say, I think I'm in the middle. I mean, you can play a little MJ, play a little Guns N' Roses, play Huey Lewis in the News. I mean, you got so much good music in the 80s and 90s. So I don't think I can choose.
0: 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I get it.
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You know, there's only like four tasty freezes left in the country, like he sings about in this song. If you see a tasty freeze, summer road trip, driving through the fall road trip, driving through the Midwest, you stop, you get yourself a cone of tasty freeze, because, man, I don't know if we're going to have them by long. Jack and Diane would want you to. John Mellencamp is on the All Request Hour.

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1: Here's your Super Hits 102.7 forecast. Lows level off around 58 with fog in spots tonight under overcast skies with a slight chance of rain showers. Winds out of the east 5 to 10 miles per hour. Cloudy skies tomorrow. Thunderstorms likely. Highs around 68. 62 tomorrow night. Storms likely. And that's your forecast for North Iowa and Southern Minnesota from Super Hits 102.7. Currently 66.
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2: 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I just can't seem to get enough of Black or White by Michael Jackson.
0: Man.
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3: 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I think at a certain age, this is the MJ you remember.
0: 77909-1989. The MJ you remember, the Prince you remember, the Whitney, the Freddie Mercury, whoever. Let's get your throwback on tonight and turn things up on the All Request Hour.

Super Hits 102.7. I'm Tony the Reno. We appreciate you listening here tonight. Remember, you can stay up to date on everything going on around the station and everything going on in town. 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

0: 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And you are a fan of this man?
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0: The music or John?
1: 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Okay. John is all right, you know?
0: The looks and the music go hand in hand when it comes to Bon Jovi. 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

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Because life is always better when we can do some salsa dancing, some merengue, whichever type of Latin dancing. Gets you on your feet tonight. All request hour, all yours, Karen. Enjoy. Here's Mark Anthony.

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2: Here's your Super Hits 102.7 forecast. Lows level off around 58 with fog in spots tonight under overcast skies with a slight chance of rain showers. Winds out of the east, 5 to 10 miles per hour. Cloudy skies tomorrow. Thunderstorms likely. Highs around 68. 62 tomorrow night. Storms likely. And that's your forecast for North Iowa and Southern Minnesota from Super Hits 102.7. Currently 66.
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So you love your chicken McNuggets? Ooh, let's throw it back. 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Try and win you some money for some coming up. The Throwback Timeline contest is next.

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11: Here's your Super Hits 102.7 forecast. Lows level off around 58 with fog in spots tonight under overcast skies with a slight chance of rain showers. Winds out of the east, 5 to 10 miles per hour. Cloudy skies tomorrow. Thunderstorms likely. Highs around 68. 62 tomorrow night. Storms likely. And that's your forecast for North Iowa and Southern Minnesota from Super Hits 102.7. Currently 64.
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And a happy birthday to Claire tonight, part of our birthday club. She's in the running for free Dunkin'. Said this is one of her and her boyfriend's favorites, one they just don't hear enough anymore. Claire, enjoy. This is Bryan Adams.

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21: Here's your Super Hits 102.7 forecast. Lows level off around 58 with fog in spots tonight under overcast skies with a slight chance of rain showers. Winds out of the east, 5 to 10 miles per hour. Cloudy skies tomorrow. Thunderstorms likely. Highs around 68. 62 tomorrow night. Storms likely. And that's your forecast for North Iowa and Southern Minnesota from Super Hits 102.7. Currently 64.
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And yes, Michael, too. Looks like maybe the holidays of 2027, if not early 2028. If you love the first biopic, we can't wait for more, right? Put you in the mood tonight. Here's Billie Jean.

0: This is Stephen K. Bannon.
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9: Here's your Super Hits 102.7 forecast. Lows level off around 58 with fog in spots tonight under overcast skies with a slight chance of rain showers. Winds out of the east 5 to 10 miles per hour. Cloudy skies tomorrow. Thunderstorms likely. Highs around 68. 62 tomorrow night. Storms likely. And that's your forecast for North Iowa and Southern Minnesota from Super Hits 102.7. Currently 64.
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7. I think that daylight savings bill on hold as we speak, but you know, if it does happen, it doesn't get a little darker till a little later. Hey, that's okay. Later at night, we're still down to play this nice and loud and put the shades on. Here's Corey Hart.

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I'm Tony the Reno. We appreciate you listening here tonight. 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

102.7. This was almost Stevie Nicks' song. Yeah, she gave it a try, but couldn't get out of the Fleetwood Mac stuff at the time. So Debbie Harry and Blondie it is. And the rest is history with Paul McKinney.

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18: Here's your Super Hits 102.7 forecast. Lows level off around 58 with fog in spots tonight under overcast skies with a slight chance of rain showers. Winds out of the east, 5 to 10 miles per hour. Cloudy skies tomorrow. Thunderstorms likely. Highs around 68. 62 tomorrow night. Storms likely. And that's your forecast for North Iowa and Southern Minnesota from Super Hits 102.7. Currently 64.
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102.7, class of 1991, a late night class reunion, popping the top on our first Crystal Pepsi. Wishing it would have stayed around. Right? Oh, that was so sweet. With songs like this playing loud from Paula Abdul.

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It starts off, and grandma's thinking it's her kind of music, right? 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Class of 1991, the supergroup is on. 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
9: Here's your Super Hits 102.7 forecast. Lows level off around 58 with fog in spots tonight under overcast skies with a slight chance of rain showers. Winds out of the east, 5 to 10 miles per hour. Cloudy skies tomorrow, thunderstorms likely, highs around 68. 62 tomorrow night, storms likely. And that's your forecast for North Iowa and Southern Minnesota from Super Hits 102.7. Currently 64.
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1: My name is John Tesh with Intelligence for Your Life. Intelligence for your home when you go on vacation is what we're after right now. If you're headed out on vacation, you should know you can have some peace of mind that your home is being protected. All you have to do is contact your local police department or sheriff's office. A lot of them do offer free vacation home check programs where officers or trained volunteers inspect your property while you're away. And it's free, apparently. The police will do perimeter inspections, checking doors, windows, gates, and vehicles for signs of forced entry or suspicious activity. It's worth a try, right?
2: Intelligence for your life.
1: And coming up, a new study says you can make anybody fall in love with you by asking 36 specific questions and then doing one thing for 4 minutes. I'm going to tell you the one thing and share the science that shows why this truly is a recipe for love.
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1: All right, it's time to bestow on you Intelligence for Life superpowers. You ever wish you could make anybody fall in love with you? A new study says you can do it. All you have to do is ask that special someone 36 specific questions and then gaze into their eyes for 4 minutes. Sounds simple, sounds ridiculous, but researchers from Stony Brook University tried this with more than 70 pairs of strangers. The randomly paired couples asked each other questions starting with lighthearted ones like, when was the last time you sang to yourself? Then the questions got increasingly more personal like, what's your worst memory? Afterward, the couples silently stared into each other's eyes for 4 minutes. The result, in less than an hour, every couple reported feeling closer and more comfortable with each other, and one pair actually got married 6 months later. So why are 36 questions and 4 minutes of silence a recipe for love? The psychologists say, normally when we meet people, we stick to safe subjects like our hobbies and family, but by asking increasingly personal questions, that reveals our biggest dreams and disappointments. For example, we experience what the psychologists call, quote, accelerated intimacy. It forces us to let our guard down in a way we normally wouldn't with people we barely know. And what's the deal with the 4 minute silent stare? Researchers say staring into a person's eyes floods our brain with the bonding chemical oxytocin and instantly builds trust. Bottom line, if you're looking for love, I want you to simply Google 36 questions that lead to love and tell me how it goes.
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1: 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For that, there are now mental health gyms. I'll tell you what you'll find at a mental health gym and why experts say we need these as badly as we need a physical workout.
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0: Super Hits 102.7. I'm John Tesh. So I'm here to tell you that the newest gyms today, very popular, are mental health gyms. These things are popping up across the U.S. and Canada, and they offer a place to engage in brain exercises, meditation, journaling, stuff like that. Because just like regularly lifting weights can help muscles adapt to physical stress, experts say performing, quote, mental health exercises will help people adapt to mental stress and pressure. Plenty of that right now. A survey by the American Psychological Association finding that 1 in 4 adults now say that most days they are so stressed they can't function. Over 75% of adults surveyed recently said they've experienced negative health effects because of stress, including headaches, fatigue, and depression. What do you do in a mental health gym? Some are designed like circuit training, featuring equipment like infrared saunas, zero gravity chairs, flotation tanks, and neurofeedback therapy. I'm going. Oh. And some mental health gyms have licensed therapists. If you want to find one, just Google mental health gym near me.
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0: 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All right, here's one of those quick pieces of intelligence you can share with your friends. You can even post it on your Facebook page. It's, just a couple of sentences, but it's good. Go ahead and play with that rubber band or make a paperclip necklace. We now know that fidgeting with the stuff on our desk can unleash creative thinking. This comes from researchers from NYU. In their study, they found that rhythmic or repetitive finger movements activate areas of the brain involved in creativity and memory. Ready? Fidget.
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9: File when you adopt a dog, coming up with the perfect name to suit their personality is key, right? But guess what? The name we choose says a lot about us. So here's what your dog's name says about you, according to an analysis of pet names by the dog sitting company, Rover.com. First, what does it say if your dog's named after a Disney character? And apparently a lot of dogs are, like Belle or Simba or Elsa. The researchers say this means you enjoy things that remind you of your childhood. You're nostalgic and it brings you comfort. Then, is your dog named after your favorite TV or movie character? I've seen this a lot, too, on our Facebook page. So names like Khaleesi from Game of Thrones, Han Solo, or Olivia Pope from Scandal. Researchers say you love your pop culture, and you're probably the first of your friends to know about the latest trends. What if your dog has a nature name? Sky, river, summer. It means you're probably outdoorsy. That makes sense. And you most likely eat organic, carry reusable grocery bags, and buy biodegradable poop bags. And nature names are a big trend. There were 78% more nature names for dogs this year than last. And then, does your dog have a human name? Charlie, Jack, Chloe, Frank? You're part of the 74% of us who treat our dogs like children. It also means you're into family, traditions, caring for loved ones, big time. And you probably celebrate the anniversary of the day you brought your furry family member home.
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0: Super Hits 102.7. Ladies and gentlemen, boys and girls, we now know the right way to interrupt somebody in a conversation. This comes from Jefferson Fisher, who wrote the book, The Next Conversation, Argue Less, Talk More. He says to announce your interruption by saying, I know I'm interrupting. If you acknowledge what you're doing, people don't get defensive or offended. Same goes for social gatherings. If you want to pull somebody aside who's involved in another conversation, acknowledge it. Say, I need to take Angela for a minute. I'll bring her right back. I just did this, not with Angela, with somebody else. It works because you're giving people your roadmap. They're not left wondering what's happening. And in an argument, you would say, I'm going to walk away for a minute because I need to calm down. You're making your intentions clear. Another tip for interrupting, use the person's name. People are so attuned to the sound of their own name that when you say, oh gosh, John, forgive me for interrupting, you're more likely to grab the other person's attention, and at the same time, they feel acknowledged.
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0: 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With an increased activity and traffic, there will always be accidents. 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
3: Imagination. It turns out hot weather really does make us less productive, even downright lazy. And there is a scientific reason for this. So hot weather literally slows our body down. According to the University of Alberta's Department of Psychology, the hotter the weather, the more energy it takes to regulate our internal temperature. That makes any activity seem more difficult. But high heat plus humidity, of course, you know that's the worst because our bodies need to sweat to cool off. But when the humidity rises, our sweat doesn't evaporate as easily, so we feel hotter longer. That's when our backup cooling system kicks in, where blood vessels dilate to release the heat. It also leaves less oxygen in blood for our brain and muscles, and that, of course, leaves us foggy and lethargic. Now, here's the good news. After a couple of days of consistent hot weather, our body adapts by kicking our sweat glands into high gear so we cool off more quickly, more efficiently, and we begin to feel less sluggish. After 2 weeks in the heat, your body should be fully adjusted and then ready to be frozen to death in the wintertime. Sorry.
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0: 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Welcome back to Intelligence for Your Life, and we've all had to deal with somebody who makes everything about them, and it's draining. But psychologists now say you can spot a self-centered person in a few minutes if you know what to look out for. So here are four red flags. First, they only call when they need something. Whether it's whether it's a coworker who only reaches out for help or a friend who disappears until they need a favor, self-centered people see relationships as one-way streets. Also, they care more about appearances than connection, like a manager who insists you attend work events but won't spend 5 minutes helping you grow your career, or a relative who demands your presence for birthdays but is too busy the rest of the year. Here's another sign of a self-centered person. They hijack every conversation. You start to share something, and suddenly you're listening to their story, which is always bigger than yours. And one more sign of somebody who is self-centered, they constantly seek validation. They may seem confident, but they're actually fishing for praise 24/7, right?
1: Intelligence for your life.
0: And coming up, have you ever thought about trying intermittent fasting, or have you failed trying to do it? Coming up, I'll share a smarter, easier way to make it work for you. Stand by.
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1: You're listening to Super Hits 102.7. You know us, we talk a lot about intermittent fasting on this show and on the health show on the weekends with Connie. It's when you only eat within a certain window of time each day, you know, because according to Johns Hopkins Medicine, having periods of fasting does lead to a longer life, a leaner body, and a sharper mind. Fasting helps protect your organs against chronic diseases, age-related cognitive decline, even cancer. But how long should your eating window be? Well, a new study from the University of Illinois tested this, and the results were surprising. They asked one group to eat only between 1 p.m. and 5 p.m. Another group ate from 1 p.m. to 7 p.m. Study participants didn't have to count calories. They could eat whatever they wanted. They just had to stick to their eating window and only drink calorie-free beverages outside of it, 1 to 5 p.m. or 1 to 7 p.m. Now, after 3 months, both groups lost about 3% of their body weight, and they shaved off over 550 calories a day without even trying. They also had better insulin sensitivity and lower oxidative stress in their body, which are both good for long-term health. But here's the kicker. The shorter fasting window did not lead to better results. So if you're thinking about trying intermittent fasting, a six-hour window may be easier to stick with and just as effective.
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0: Glad you're with us this morning on Super Hits 102.7. I'm John Tesh. This is very good news for me, maybe you too. If you're watching your weight, we now know you can still eat dessert. As it turns out, skipping dessert can actually hurt your weight loss efforts, and we're going to prove this. This comes from the Mayo Clinic dietitian Tara Schmidt. She says cutting out your favorite foods leads to an all-or-nothing mindset where you're being strict and you're feeling deprived, which can lead to binging, actually. It's why that all-or-nothing mindset is among the most common reasons that diets do fail. But research shows that people who allow themselves small indulgences like a scoop of ice cream or a nice slice of pizza, they lose more weight and they keep it off longer than people who completely avoid treats. People also had fewer cravings if they included some non-diet foods in their eating plans. It's why completely cutting out your favorite foods can backfire unless you're really willing to give them up forever. And it's better to go out for dessert instead of keeping it at home. That makes it more memorable and harder to overindulge, by the way. I agree. Bottom line, the best diet is one you can maintain long-term. So go out for chips and salsa or the occasional margarita, because being healthy does not mean being miserable.
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0: 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That kind of comment shows you see them and opens the door to a deeper conversation. And research shows that when you get somebody talking about themselves, that's the real goal here, get them to talk about themselves, it activates brain areas linked to pleasure. So when you give somebody a compliment and then ask about them, you're literally making their brain light up. People will remember how you made them feel. That's the 30-second trick to make a great first impression.
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0: Super Hits 102.7. I'm John Tesh. Here's another good piece from our Intelligence for Your Health files. The next time you step outside, take a look around. The more greenery you see, like trees, grass, and lush yards, the lower your risk of developing Alzheimer's disease. This is according to a huge new study in the Journal of the American Medical Association. Researchers looked at data from over 62 million seniors and then compared it to satellite images of their neighborhoods, and the results were clear. People living in areas with more green space had a lower risk of being diagnosed with Alzheimer's, Parkinson's, or other forms of dementia. And the greener their surroundings, the better the protection. The researchers say it's partly because green spaces encourage people to be more physically active, and movement helps preserve brain health. Plus, just seeing nature, well, it lowers stress, which can reduce inflammation in your brain. And green neighborhoods tend to have cleaner air, which means less exposure to pollutants that damage brain cells. But even if you don't live in a lush, leafy area, this research shows it's worth taking regular trips to the park, to a botanical garden, or anywhere with trees and plants. You'll be protecting your brain health.
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0: Thanks for waking up with us this morning on Super Hits 102.7. All right, Kim Gerard, let's talk about our memory, shall we? Mine's shot. Let's see how yours is. Researchers at Saarland University in Germany, they wanted to do a test, and they had people learn a set of word pairs. Ooh. Then either watch a TV show or take a 20 to 30 minute nap. I would always go for the nap, of course. Why? Because the nappers, they remembered five times as much. During a short nap, the brain fires off little bursts of activity. That's it, moving the new information into long-term storage. So we learn something that we need to keep, and then we take a nap to cement it.
1: I mean, look, you want to apply this to your life? This is why I always say that we are not bored enough, right? We are constantly putting screens in front of our face. So, yeah, they used a TV show, but it could be anything. It could be scrolling Instagram. I mean, I find that if I have my phone in my hand, my memory gets significantly worse. And it's not just looking stuff up because I can't, you know, instead of retrieving it, which we've also talked about being really good for your memory. It's the fact that I'm constantly distracting my brain. Being bored, being quiet, napping, these things actually allow your brain to process the information it's already received. Your memory will get better. You need to be bored more. You need to just watch paint dry and let your brain process.
0: It's also why cramming doesn't work.
1: Exactly, because you need to sleep on it.
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0: It's never been a better time to get into healthcare. The World Health Organization is warning that a healthcare worker shortage is coming up in the next couple of years. 1 in 4 doctors, on average, is older than 55 and is expected to retire in the next decade. And where does that leave us? So, I mean, listen, it's too late for me to go back to school, but maybe if you have a teenager in the home who's good at science, encourage them to get into healthcare.
1: If the world were like us.
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3: This is Clint Thomas, your State Farm agent in Mason City. Are we addicted to our phones? I was recently at a baseball game and noticed, myself included, we all had our phones in our hands. It made me wonder, how addicted are we? And is this why we text while we drive? The answer I found is absolutely 100% yes. Medical evidence suggests the action of checking our phones creates a happy response in the brain. A recent study showed that more than 90% of those surveyed know that texting while driving is dangerous, but they admit that they do it anyway, and they find ways to rationalize their behavior. 30% even state they can easily do several things at the same time, including check their phone while driving. However, 82% of people that took steps to avoid this behavior found an equal, if not greater, satisfaction from doing so, suggesting that doing the right thing is actually more gratifying. How addicted to your phone are you? 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
7: Here's your Super Hits 102.7 forecast. Daytime highs approaching 67 with fog in spots early today under overcast skies with a chance of thunderstorms. Winds out of the southeast 10 to 15 miles per hour. Overcast again tonight. Storms likely. Lows around 60. Chance for storms tomorrow. Highs level off around 70. Cloudy skies. And that's your forecast for North Iowa and Southern Minnesota from Super Hits 102.7.

0: This weekend, Madonna is opening the VMAs, and it's going to be her first live performance at the show in 23 years. The last time was 2003, where she performed with Britney Spears and Christina Aguilera. Do you remember that one? I remember that one because I was 16 years old, so I will never forget that one.
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7: We look at local news from the KGLO Newsroom. I'm Bob Fisher. Iowa motorists may be rethinking any planned autumn road trips after gas prices took another jump this week, while diesel prices have again hit a record high. AAA Iowa reports the current statewide average is $4.40 a gallon for gas, a bounce of 35 cents since last Friday, while diesel is now averaging $6.19 a gallon, the highest ever price in Iowa. Motor Club spokesman Brian Ortner says there's a couple of key factors that are influencing the rapid rise in pump prices.
8: The conflict in the Middle East and the reduction in supply because of the lack of transport for the Strait of Hormuz definitely has an impact on the global supply of crude oil. Crude oil makes up more than 50% of the cost of fuel you see at the pump. And we're seeing those crude oil prices now trading on the market at over $100 per barrel.
7: Ortner understands a swift, significant rise in gas prices is upsetting for many drivers as those costs traditionally start dropping in September. Iowa's unemployment rate remained unchanged for the fourth straight month in August, holding at 3.2%. Iowa Workforce Development Executive Director Beth Townsend says several areas saw job increases.
9: Well, manufacturing added 1,300 jobs in August, which is a really good sign. Construction added 600 jobs, and they're now up over 3,200 jobs from the same time last year. So those are good signs.
7: Townsend says the number of claims for unemployment in Iowa remains at historic low levels, which is benefiting businesses. The Rural Main Street Index, Creighton University calculates after surveying rural bankers in Iowa and 9 other Midwest states, has dropped for the fourth time in the past 6 months. Iowa's index was in negative territory in August, and Creighton University economist Rudy Goss says it's dropped another point and a half this month.
10: We asked the bankers about the number one cost factor facing the farmers out there, and they said the two Fs, fuel and fertilizer, are up significantly, so that's causing some real uncertainty and not good for the farmer and not good for the rural communities.
7: Goss says rising corn and soybean prices are the bright spot in the rural economy, but Goss says operating costs for farmers are rising faster than those grain prices. Rob Sand, the Democratic candidate for governor, has suggested that Iowa should legalize recreational marijuana and adopt the same kind of regulations imposed on alcohol. Sand described the limitations he'd seek during a town hall in Dallas County earlier this week.
11: Now, when I say treat it like alcohol, I literally mean treat it like alcohol. So when I hear people say, well, I don't want to smell it, same. You shouldn't be allowed to smoke it in public. Simple rule. You can't drink alcohol in public, right?
7: Sand would require growers, manufacturers, and retailers to obtain a state license, and he requires state permits for transporting and selling cannabis. Sand's Republican opponent, Zach Lane, does not support legalizing marijuana for recreational use. The federal government criminalized marijuana possession and use in 1937. The past 30 years, though, 40 states have skirted federal law and legalized marijuana for medical or recreation use, including Iowa lawmakers creating a state-run medical marijuana program in 2017. Join us on Spotify. Search for KGLO News. 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
12: Here's your Super Hits 102.7 forecast. Daytime highs approaching 67 with fog in spots early today under overcast skies with a chance of thunderstorms. Winds out of the southeast 10 to 15 miles per hour. Overcast again tonight. Storms likely. Lows around 60. Chance for storms tomorrow. Highs level off around 70. Cloudy skies. And that's your forecast for North Iowa and Southern Minnesota from Super Hits 102.7. Right now, 64.
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0: And he is still dancing at the age of 70. It's true. Billy Idol currently on tour, and it is the Still Dancing Tour. Very apt title.
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7: Here's your Super Hits 102.7 forecast. Daytime highs approaching 67 with fog in spots early today under overcast skies with a chance of thunderstorms. Winds out of the southeast 10 to 15 miles per hour. Overcast again tonight. Storms likely. Lows around 60. Chance for storms tomorrow. Highs level off around 70. Cloudy skies. And that's your forecast for North Iowa and Southern Minnesota from Super Hits 102.7. Right now, 64.
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0: is your Super Hits 102.7 forecast. Cloudy skies expected this afternoon with a chance of thunderstorms. High temperatures reach up to 67. Southeast winds 10 to 15 miles per hour. Thunderstorms likely tonight. Lows dip down to about 60. Cloudy skies expected. Chance of thunderstorms tomorrow. High temperatures reach up to 70. Cloudy skies expected. And that's your forecast for North Iowa and Southern Minnesota from Super Hits 102.7. Right now, 66.
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1: Here's your Super Hits 102.7 forecast. Cloudy skies expected this afternoon with a chance of thunderstorms. High temperatures reach up to 67. Southeast winds 10 to 15 miles per hour. Thunderstorms likely tonight. Lows dip down to about 60. Cloudy skies expected. Chance of thunderstorms tomorrow. High temperatures reach up to 70. Cloudy skies expected. And that's your forecast for North Iowa and Southern Minnesota from Super Hits 102.7. Right now, 66.
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0: Cause I gotta have faith. I gotta have faith. Cause I gotta have faith.
1: William Shatner is going to be performing at Riot Fest in Chicago this Sunday. 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He's got a new album coming out soon. And he is 95 years old. Well done, Captain Kirk.
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9: Here's your Super Hits 102.7 forecast. Slight chance of thunderstorms this afternoon. Otherwise, cloudy skies expected. Highs level off around 67. Winds out of the southeast, 10 to 15 miles per hour. Thunderstorms likely with fog in spots early tonight. Lows dip down to about 63. Cloudy skies expected. And that's your forecast for North Iowa and Southern Minnesota from Super Hits 102.7. Right now, 68.
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0: to get into healthcare, the World Health Organization is warning that a healthcare worker shortage is coming up in the next couple of years. One in four doctors, on average, is older than 55 and is expected to retire in the next decade. And where does that leave us? So, I mean, listen, it's too late for me to go back to school, but maybe if you have a teenager in the home who's good at science.
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10: Here's your Super Hits 102.7 forecast. Slight chance of thunderstorms this afternoon. Otherwise, cloudy skies expected. Highs level off around 67. Winds out of the southeast, 10 to 15 miles per hour. Thunderstorms likely with fog in spots early tonight. Lows dip down to about 63. Cloudy skies expected. And that's your forecast for North Iowa and Southern Minnesota from Super Hits 102.7. Right now, 68.
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song was supposed to be a ballad. It wasn't until Billy Joel's producer, Phil Ramone, told him to pick up the pace that it turned into, you know, the actual punchy sort of rocker that we know that song as now.

for me, as someone who grew up in the 90s, Semi-Charmed Life is like the ultimate song of the summer. It just makes me think of the beach. 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It makes me think of anything but what the actual song is about, which is something so much darker than any of the stuff I just mentioned.

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8: Here's your Super Hits 102.7 forecast. A flood watch begins at 7 p.m. tonight and remains in effect until 1 p.m. tomorrow afternoon. Daytime highs approaching 68 this afternoon under overcast skies with a slight chance of thunderstorms. Winds out of the southeast 10 to 15 miles per hour. And that's your forecast for North Iowa and Southern Minnesota from Super Hits 102.7. Right now, it's 68 degrees.
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10: Keeping it real, son.
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10: The shining star. My shining star, girl.

This weekend, Madonna is opening the VMAs, and it's going to be her first live performance at the show in 23 years. The last time was 2003, where she performed with Britney Spears and Christina Aguilera. Do you remember that one? I remember that one because I was 16 years old, so I will never forget that one.

0: more of your kind of music on the way.
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2: Here's your Super Hits 102.7 forecast. A flood watch begins at 7 p.m. tonight and remains in effect until 1 p.m. tomorrow afternoon. Daytime highs approaching 68 this afternoon under overcast skies with a slight chance of thunderstorms. Winds out of the southeast 10 to 15 miles per hour. And that's your forecast for North Iowa and Southern Minnesota from Super Hits 102.7. Right now, it's 68 degrees.
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14: Here's your Super Hits 102.7 forecast. A flood watch begins at 7 p.m. tonight and remains in effect until 1 p.m. tomorrow afternoon. Slight chance of thunderstorms this afternoon. Otherwise, cloudy skies expected. Daytime highs approaching 70. Southeasterly winds 10 to 15 miles per hour. And that's your forecast for North Iowa and Southern Minnesota from Super Hits 102.7. Right now, it's 70 degrees.
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9: Here's your Super Hits 102.7 forecast. A flood watch begins at 7 p.m. tonight and remains in effect until 1 p.m. tomorrow afternoon. Slight chance of thunderstorms this afternoon. Otherwise, cloudy skies expected. Daytime highs approaching 70. Southeasterly winds 10 to 15 miles per hour. And that's your forecast for North Iowa and Southern Minnesota from Super Hits 102.7. Right now, it's 70 degrees.
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3: Here's your Super Hits 102.7 forecast. A flood watch begins at 7 p.m. tonight and continues until 1 p.m. tomorrow afternoon. Cloudy tonight with storms likely. Lows around 63. Southeasterly winds 8 to 15 miles per hour. Cloudy tomorrow. Chance of thunderstorms 70. And that's your forecast for North Iowa and Southern Minnesota from Super Hits 102.7. Right now, 72.
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13: Here's your Super Hits 102.7 forecast. A flood watch begins at 7 p.m. tonight and continues until 1 p.m. tomorrow afternoon. Lows dip down to about 63 tonight under overcast skies with thunderstorms likely, southeasterly winds 8 to 15 miles per hour. Overcast skies tomorrow. Chance for storms. Daytime highs approaching 72. And that's your forecast for North Iowa and Southern Minnesota from Super Hits 102.7. Currently, it's 70 degrees.
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15: Here's your Super Hits 102.7 forecast. A flood watch begins at 7 p.m. tonight and continues until 1 p.m. tomorrow afternoon. Lows dip down to about 63 tonight under overcast skies with thunderstorms likely, southeasterly winds 8 to 15 miles per hour. Overcast skies tomorrow. Chance for storms. Daytime highs approaching 72. And that's your forecast for North Iowa and Southern Minnesota from Super Hits 102.7. Currently, it's 70 degrees.
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9: Here's your Super Hits 102.7 forecast. A flood watch begins at 7 p.m. tonight and continues until 1 p.m. tomorrow afternoon. Lows dip down to about 63 tonight under overcast skies with thunderstorms likely, southeasterly winds 8 to 15 miles per hour. Overcast skies tomorrow. Chance for storms. Daytime highs approaching 72. And that's your forecast for North Iowa and Southern Minnesota from Super Hits 102.7. Right now, it's 68 degrees.
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